right. I know it's so we would let go. It's out of control, we're so natural. Maybe we just needed some time to figure it out and be alright.

0: go. There's something I want you to have.
1: Oh, it's beautiful. But wait a minute, isn't this?
0: Yeah, yes it is.
1: But I thought the old lady dropped it into the ocean in the air.
0: Well, baby, I went down and got it for you.